We'll go and say hello to Pastor. How can a lady drink alone? How can a lady dance alone? No lady can romance alone.

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0: Okay. Kill me now or let me go.
1: Last time.
0: For the last time. Hear that Tinsen store ring you give me. Or that's the end of you.
1: You're no good. You never were. Two-timing me like it don't count for nothing. Well, it does. You ain't never gonna do that to no man again.

0: Carmen is the smash hit wonder of the opera world. So I bet you all have heard the Habanera or the Toreador song. That's why this opera has been used or referenced like no other in pop culture.
1: This is popera culture.
0: As a first example, our dearest expat in Paris. Carmen is mentioned in some cult 90s movies, like this scene from Magnolia.
2: And that was from the opera Carmen. And that goes...

0: And in the soundtrack of Trainspotting.
1: Bring it in gradually. Custom f***ing design for your needs.
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1: So I've got me, take or leave it.
0: Even Beyoncé stepped into the role of Carmen in an MTV production titled Carmen, a Hip Hopera.
3: See, this is Carmen, curves like a cul-de-sac, skin, coffee and cream, your donuts, you ain't talking that.
0: And because the Simpsons never miss a good reference, here you have Bart singing an interesting version of Toriello.
4: Toriadoro, don't spit on the floor. Please use a cuspidor. That's what it's for.
5: Bart, stop fooling around. Homer, stop encouraging him.
0: Kids are also introduced into the habanera melody in the Pixar movie Up. American mezzo Denise Graves, whose first role at the Met was Carmen, brought the habanera into Sesame Street.
6: How about I sing you something from the opera?
5: Opera?
0: Join our very funny chorus.

We've come a long, long way together through the hard times and the good. I have to say.

0: 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The music, the night, and the stars.
1: I did not become someone different that I did not want to be. But I'm new here. Will you show me around?

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1: 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And then later,

0: 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Now some of us are pit bulls too. We appreciate the things you do. Thanks again for shining a light on the women that work from 9 to 5.
1: It's my pleasure. Dale.